Let's pray. Amen. Father, I pray right now, Lord God, as we begin this service to worship in your name, Lord, in regards to all the things, move your hand of power and might, Lord God. Father, I pray, Lord God, that we will see your name being glorified this morning, Lord God, and we declare complete healing, complete resolve. We go against anything, Lord God, that does not come from your hand, and we cry out to you right now. Bring your resolve. In the name of Jesus Christ, we pray, Lord. And we glorify your name. Lord, bring healing. Father, bring healing in the name of Jesus, I pray. It's what we pray for this morning. In the name of Jesus, we cry out, Father.

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1: God bless you, Pastor.